We've exhumed another stiff from the basement. 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

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This one is new music. 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

0: And it's new music from The Strokes. That's a new track called Going Shopping. Here on X96, I'm going to be giving you some more new stuff. I've got the new track on the way from Yabba Doobie. We'll do some old school Depeche Mode, something deeper from their Violator album, and maybe some 311 as well.
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0: 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We do that at 8 p.m. You get a full hour of the freshest, newest music that's out there. New stuff from Linda Perry. Now, maybe you don't know who she is, but she's the vocalist for Four Non Blondes. You know that one song from them that just won't go away. Well, she's quite the songwriter and producer, but she does have some more solo stuff coming out. It's actually quite good. So you'll hear that tomorrow night. I got another new track to play for you from The Strugs. I've got Utah's very own Misdemeanor with a brand new track. 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

We've made it to another Saturday, which means it is time to board the imaginary pirate ship. It is Katie for short here at X96, commandeering the airwaves and enjoying all the best alternative classics and latest releases that we have for you. So let's get on to the sailing part of things. And, well, Modest Mouse must be playing some Dungeons & Dragons, which is awesome. Dungeons & Dragons is cool. But he's got a new song. It's called Picking Dragons' Pockets, and maybe you'll hear it live this weekend at Kilby Block Party.

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0: The Pixies, Where Is My Mind? I feel like I say that often, but my mind is like, if you were looking at a computer screen on like the web, on like, you know, the web, internet, the inner stream. you know when you have like 1,000 tabs up and it gets really, really confusing? That's my brain running 1,000 miles an hour. But it's here, and we're trying to keep everything together for all your the wonderful alternative classics on X96 or some of the latest releases. I got 21 Pilots on the way for you, a little Noah Kahan, maybe some Nirvana, and lots mixed in between that. 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

Long View with the long ending. A Little Green Day here at X96. As always, another top-tier alternative classic. But as we give you all the best alternative classics, we also give you some of the latest releases in the alternative world. Now, Sublime is coming to town on July 18th. I'm going. I don't know about you, but if you are, come meet up with me. We can dance together and listen to maybe this song live. It's their latest release called Until the Sun Explodes.

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0: nothing compares to you. Sinead O'Connor, rest in peace. What a beautiful woman. It's Katie for short here at X96. I still have some great music on the way for you with Little System of a Down, some Nirvana, and more before we hit the 8 p.m. hour. So make sure you stick around for all of that and everything that's coming your way for the end of the Saturday evening. But also join Radio from Hell in celebrating 40 years of broadcasting excellence. Yes, 40 years of Radio from Hell. Saturday, June 6th at Cafe Molise in downtown Salt Lake City. We are having a huge party. You can enjoy dinner, stories, laughs, and entertainment. It is a one night only event. Tickets are incredibly limited. I know we might have some left. It's kind of a question mark ending. But go to x96.com. They're right there. And tickets do include dinner, custom etched souvenir wine glasses, and there is a cash bar.
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Chop Suey, System of a Down, like I promised you. Nirvana is on the way here at X96. But first, how about some new Death Cab for Cutie? It is Riptides.

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One of the top tier alternative classics here at X96, getting us into the 8 p.m. hours as we sail through the airwaves. It is Katie for short, and I've got some Young the Giant right here for you. Right here for you as we continue on. I swear I know how to talk. This is Different Kind of Love.

0: blister in the sun. And do you blister in the sun? If you do, you should put some extra sunscreen on. I can't find my sunscreen in my moving process, so I went and bought some because I'm trying to do some yard work so I can have somewhat of a little garden, or at least grow some things this year, because now I have a house, as I said. Anyways, I've got some Evanescence on the way for you here at X96, a little Pierce the Veil, maybe some Jimmy Eat World. I don't know. There's a lot coming your way for the 8 o'clock hour, so make sure you stick around for that. But also, you could tell your smart speaker at home to play X96, and that way it will fill your home with radio from hell in the mornings and alternative music all throughout the day, which means you don't miss anything going on right here on X96.
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I promised you some Evanescence, and just like that, it's there for you. You're hanging out with Katie for short here at X96. And if you got to go to the Kilby Block Party yesterday, or if you're going all weekend, well, Turnstile was yesterday, so you missed out on him. But don't worry. If you saw him, you got to see the song live. And if not, it's right here for you on X96. It's Lookout for Me.

0: We got this record from Columbia House for a penny, but I'm pretty sure we still owe them 5 albums at regular prices. 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

0: That one I wanted to keep a surprise for you. A little Freak on the Leash, Freak on a Leash by Korn. My goodness, I swear I can speak. It's Katie for short. We're hanging out in the 8 p.m. hour on this Saturday evening, and I've got lots on the way for you, including some, Pearl Jam still. I maybe got a little Jimmy Eat World like I promised, and lots coming your way in the 9 o'clock hour through midnight. You don't want to miss any of it, so stick around. But also, don't miss out on winning tickets to Lollapalooza in Chicago. 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

Jimmy Eat World. Again, like I promised, I am a woman of my word. And of course, I do have some more before we hit the 9 p.m. hour. But first, here's Bad Omens. They came a while ago, and you probably heard this song live. But if not, it's right here with Dying to Love.

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The one and only Linkin Park getting us into the 9 p.m. hour here on the Saturday evening on X96. It is Katie for short. They are for sure top tier alternative classic, in my opinion. And nobody can say otherwise. The Linkin Park. Not the new stuff, not the new crap. The Linkin Park with Chester. But I do have some new gorillas for you. They're coming to town. I'm going to see them again. It was a bucket list concert when I first got to see them, and now they're coming back, and I'm just excited about it. But here's Orange County from their latest album. You know the hardest thing.

0: little Devo for you. I saw a license plate just yesterday when I was driving to get to fill up on gas. You know, the very expensive gas in Costco has the best prices right now. I was going to fill up and there was a car in front of me whose license plate said, "We are Devo." And I was like, that's cool. That's cool. And so there you go. Devo, it's Katie for short here at X96. Tame Impala is on the way for you. A little Cranberries, one of my favorite bands in the entire world. Actually, two of my favorite bands in the entire world. It's all coming up for the 9 o'clock hour, so stick around for that. 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You can see all the songs that we're playing. 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

little Green Day, of course. It's Katie for short, and I had to make a solid decision in August because one of my favorite bands in the entire world is coming to town to play, and I didn't get to see them live because they got lightninged out. Yeah, you should know who I'm talking about. But also, it's like the second day of DOS Energy, and I normally go to that rave, so, you know, decisions have been made because you can't miss out on the Dirty Heads. They're my boys. I love these guys. They just released an EP with three songs. Here is one of them called One of Those Days. Yeah.

We've exhumed another stiff from the basement. It's another X96 certified alternative classic.

0: A little rancid, of course. Ruby Soho. We all love that song here at X96. It is Katie for short. We are still sailing through the airwaves on my imaginary pirate ship, hanging out until midnight, and then I get to go home and go to bed. But if you're enjoying the Kilby Block Party, that's awesome. I still have all those songs on the way for you, but I also have one of my favorite bands on the way. Nirvana's coming up, a little Muse, and more in the 10 o'clock hour. So don't go anywhere. But also, you could win tickets to Lollapalooza in Chicago, airfare and hotel, all for two, plus $1,000. 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

Well, I said I had two of my favorite bands this hour. Technically, I had three because it started with Linkin Park and then, of course, it went into Dirty Heads. And now I have my all-time favorite band, number one, without a doubt. I mean, he's the lead singer. I mean, the lead singer is my lock screen. It's Adam Gontier from 3 Days Grace. Here it is, one of their latest releases from last year when I got to see them live. It is Kill Me Fast by 3 Days Grace on X96. I've

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0: We've officially sailed into the 10 p.m. hour, which means I, Katie for short, have 2 hours left before I have to head out of the studio, and then I get to go to bed because midnight, it's a, you know, when you work, you know, like 5 a.m. in the morning from Monday through Friday, and then all of a sudden you're up super late on a Saturday, it's just, you mess up your sleep schedule, and it's always hard to stay on track. But I'm here for you on X96, and I've also got the Strokes for you with Going Shopping.
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0: Like I said, The Strokes. There you go. It is Katie for short, and I've got The Killers on the way for you. Maybe a little bit of somber. How about some, maybe 21 Pilots? There's a lot coming up for the 10 o'clock hour. 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

the record-breaking Mr. Brightside by The Killers as we get back into the music here at X96, hanging out and giving you the best alternative classics and the latest releases. How about some U2? You can't be listening to X96 without some U2. So here is one.

I like to call them the mouth breathers. You like to call them the Smashing Pumpkins. Either way, they make the music, and that is Disarm here at X96. But how about something new as we, you know, you got to keep that balance of classics to the new releases. So here is Biba Doobie featuring the Marias. This is All I Did Was Dream of You.

0: like a whole 9-inch nails for you. Another top-tier alternative classic here at X96. You know, keeping that balance, I do have some 21 Pilots on the way for you, a little Offspring and more before we hit the 11 p.m. hour, which also means I have about an hour and a half left before I head out of the studio. 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

The Offspring, How I Love Thee. That is Gone Away here at X96. And before we hit the 11 p.m. hour, how about some Jutes? This is It Takes Two. That's a Mary-Kate and Ashley movie, too. Fun fact if you didn't know.

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Another X96 certified classic is on.

Hey, man, nice shot. Little filter for you here at X96. It is Katie for Short. We have sailed into the 11 p.m. hour, which means 1 hour left before I get to head home and put my head on a pillow and fall asleep for the next few hours. But first, how about some Young the Giant? This is Different Catalog.

That's a great song. Different kind of love. Again, you're hanging out with Katie for short. We are still sailing through the airwaves on my imaginary pirate ship, enjoying every minute of the alternative classics and the latest releases. I do have some Depeche Mode on the way for you, some Arrhythmics, maybe live. We'll see what else I throw at you before I head out of the

0: head out of the studio, so stick around for all the fun things still on the way. 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And that way, you know, on the weekends, you get to hear all of my random shenanigans and screw-ups on the air. But, you know, we make it fun, right? I like to think so.
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Policy of Truth. I didn't tell you which Depeche Mode song I was playing. I just did warn you that Depeche Mode was on the way. But how about something to get that out of your ear? A little Sublime, who are coming to town on July 18th. The lineup is stacked. It's going to be a blast. I'm going to be there. So if you go, come say hi to me and find me. And we can listen to this song together live. It's Until the Sun Explodes.

One of my most fond memories of that song is when it first came out. My brother put, my mom had a minivan. My brother put the CD on and it said work sucked. And ever since I was really little and my mom was like, that's a bad word. Cause you know, back in the day it might've been, I don't know. I used sucked a lot as like, that sucks, man. But my brother used to have to turn it down when it said work sucks. I know. Fun fact. Anyways, let's get into some Noah Kahan here at X96 with The Great Divide.

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I did say I had the Eurythmics, and here comes the rain. We need the rain. I really wish it would rain, to be completely honest. It would be very nice, especially because it got hot really fast, and I don't like how fast. Anyways, I could complain all day about the weather, but I'm not going to, because we have the Gorillaz right here for you on X96 with one of their latest releases called Orange County.

Live, like I said, it's like I can see the logs and I'm telling you exactly what songs I'm playing, you know, because there you go. It's Katie for short. I'm only here for a little while longer, but how about a new song by Beck? It just came out this year. It's called Ride Lonesome, and it's on X96 for you.

0: It's a really good song. I enjoy it. Again, called Ride Lonesome by Beck. Not Loser this time. It's Katie for short. I have to head out in just a little bit, but first I do have some Weezer on the way for you, a little Linkin Park, and maybe something new. So make sure you stick around before we hit midnight, and then I'm going to go home and lay my head down on a pillow and fall asleep. And it's going to be a grand old time. But also, you could win tickets to Lollapalooza in Chicago. So listen in. The airfare, the hotel, all of it is for two plus $1,000. I mean, you $1,000 to do that? It'd be great. All the merch, all the food, it'd be great. 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

go away. It is just about time for me to go away. Honestly, the imaginary pirate ship is docked, and I, Katie for short, am headed out of here. But as I leave, I'm going to give you a new song here at X96. It happens to be Joyce Manor, and this song was released the day before my birthday of this year, so a fun little fact. It's called I Used to Go to This Bar. Peace out, guys. I'll see you tomorrow.

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0: Thank you for tuning in to Utah Issues with Broadway Media. This week, we talk with the Huntsman Mental Health Foundation, along with Elena Wood with our wellness check, and finish off with Robert Gerke and his Salt Lake update. We begin today with Miranda from the Huntsman Mental Health Foundation.
1: All right. It's time to chat with Miranda Barnard. Barnard?
2: Yeah, Bernard.
1: Bernard?
2: Uh-huh. Yeah, you're right.
1: Not it's Bernard, not Barnard.
2: Yes.
1: Okay, Bernard. Yeah. She is president of Huntsman Mental Health Foundation, and let's just get right into it. The Huntsman Mental Health Foundation, what are you for?
2: We raise funds and awareness for all of the work that's happening at Huntsman Mental Health Institute. So all of their clinical care, research, community resources, anything that's happening within the institute, we help fund it.
1: So you look for grant money. But you also probably you can use just private donations, individual donations. People can just donate by going to the website and donating, right?
2: Yeah, that's right. So every dollar literally makes a difference. Mental health care is really expensive to provide in a high quality way. So the need is constant.
3: So you can give monthly or one time, but the monthly way is really an easy way. You just kind of set it and forget it.
2: That's right. Yeah, as low as $19 a month, people can join our monthly giving program. They get a really cool Your Brain is Beautiful shirt that we're very excited about, and we're hoping to see lots of people wearing those around town.
1: So just go to yourbrainisbeautiful.org, I think it is.
2: That's right,
1: and,
2: yes.
1: You can see how to contribute, and if you do the monthly when you get the T-shirt and much love from the Huntsman family and from us, too. Now, we're going to be doing a big fundraiser, a radiothon for the Huntsman Mental Health Foundation, and it's on May 29th. And I don't know that much about it, and we're going to be doing it.
2: So. Yeah, so people, you know, we want everyone to listen in, of course. They get to learn more about the work happening at Huntsman Mental Health Institute and what our foundation is supporting and how they can be involved. We know that one of every two people in the United States will qualify for a mental health diagnosis in their lifetime. And still, just 2% of charitable dollars go to support mental health causes. Mm-hmm. So we want to help make a difference. We know that more people than ever are needing help, and we want to make sure they get it.
1: Tell people about the Crisis Center, too, which is relatively new.
2: Yeah.
1: It's not even a year old, is it?
2: It's just hit 1 year, and we have already served 10,000 people from all over Utah. Yeah, it's incredible. So it's open 24/7. Anyone can walk in any time of the day and get help they need, regardless of an ability to pay for it. Mm-hmm. So it's really special.
1: I know that this, to me, I think a really important part of that, too, is, you know, the police, when they're out there and there's somebody having a mental health issue, and they're not really equipped to deal with it.
4: No.
1: And you know.
3: And regular hospital ERs aren't always.
2: Right.
1: And a lot of times they have been putting people in jail just because they don't know what else, there's no place else to take them or what. Mm-hmm. So the police can bring people.
2: Yeah, that's right.
1: There.
2: So we have what we like to call a no wrong door policy. So everyone from any, you know, kind of need that they are having themselves, if they have a loved one who has a mental health need, or law enforcement officers can even use it to get people access to care really fast and make sure they're in a safe environment.
3: So to make that available 24/7, that costs a lot of money
2: to have
3: resources available 24/7. So that's what part of your money will be going for.
2: Yeah, that's right. And the space itself is really beautiful. That was important to the Huntsman family, to the experts at Huntsman Mental Health Institute, that it looked warm and inviting. So people are eager to and happy to go there.
1: You didn't just take over an old warehouse.
2: That's
1: and do
2: right.
1: It there.
2: No, it's stunning. It looks like a beautiful hotel, actually.
1: I couldn't believe it when I first went up to the eye center up there. I had never been there. And walk in there, or the cancer center.
2: Right.
1: The cancer center, and you just go,
2: yes.
1: This is so gorgeous the way it's put together. I mean, it's just beautiful architecture. And
2: yeah, you know, design. We know that the space really impacts how people can heal and how comfortable they feel, how eager they are to get help. So a lot of that thinking went into the space of the Crisis Care Center, too.
1: So beware that we're going to be doing this a radiothon. Hope for Mental Health. It's coming up on May 29th. Be listening. We'll be telling you more about that as time goes along. And also go to yourbrainisbeautiful.org. It'll tell you how you can help. It'll also tell you, I would assume there are resources there listed there if you need help.
2: That's right.
1: And then, of course, there's always two 988.
2: Yeah, 988. Yeah, people can call 988 any time of the day. They can call, text, or chat to get immediate help. They can also go to the Crisis Care Center. You know, in its first year, I think I said we have already served 10,000 people. So a lot of people are finding help there, too.
1: And the 988 is you're put in touch not with somebody, you know, in another state, or even though it's a nationwide line, the right. 988 will funnel you right to somebody here in our community.
2: Yeah, that's right. So it is staffed by professionals from Huntsman Mental Health Institute. So you're speaking to someone right here in our state mm-hmm. who is trained and understands, you know, typically what people are going through and how to get them the best help that they need.
1: Miranda Bernard, president of the Huntsman Mental Health Foundation. It is great work that you're doing. And it's just remarkable. I mean, John Huntsman made a ton of money in his life. And then he decided, you know, I should give a lot of this back. And has been
3: the whole family.
1: The Huntsman family has been doing that now for decades.
2: They're a really special family, and we're so thankful to have people like them in our community. Mm-hmm. Our lives are all better mm-hmm. because of the work that they're doing, and then the example they set. So all of us can give to some degree, whether that's our time or attention, just sharing the message, helping people understand what resources are available, or if they can give themselves, that's great too. Of course,
1: yourbrainisbeautiful.org. That's where you want to go, or 988 if you're in crisis right this minute. You can call it 988. Miranda Bernard, thank you for being here.
2: Thank you. Thanks for having me.
1: We'll be seeing you soon, I'm sure.
2: Yeah, that sounds great.
1: All right.
2: Hey, thank you.
0: Now we turn to Elena Wood from Nightingale College with our wellness check.
4: Let's get the theme music going. Get Elena on the phone. There she is.
1: Elena.
5: Hello.
1: Hi. Good morning. Good morning. Let's see. I just now opened up the notes. Oh, mental health. Well. That's
3: Bill. I hope you're going to take notes here.
1: I think Elena's going to be taking notes. That's what I think.
5: I mean, I did write this mostly for myself. So yes.
1: Talk about
3: action for Mental Health Awareness Month.
5: Yes, exactly. So May is Mental Health Awareness, as Gina just said, and it's a really great time to check in with ourselves, with our friends, with our loved ones. And I have just a few tips that can help us to improve our mental health.
1: Okay, because it is, after all, just as important as your physical health.
3: It's health care. It's all health care.
5: Absolutely. Yes, absolutely. They all tie in together. And my first recommendation is to spend some time in nature. Nature has been shown to uplift mood, reduce stress, and even help us to increase levels of concentration. If you're able, take a short walk during your lunch break. And if you aren't able to go outside consistently, they've seen that even a house plant near you can help give you some of those same benefits.
1: Mm. I stood on the front porch for 5 minutes yesterday.
3: That'll do it.
5: Hey, that's great. Yeah.
1: Okay.
5: Right. Were you yelling at the neighbors?
1: No, the cars that were going by.
3: Shaking his fist.
1: He was barking. Shaking my fist and yelling at cars.
5: Hey, you kids.
1: Yeah.
3: No, but houseplants, I insist they be real. I don't think you get the same benefit from a plastic plant.
4: And where's the science on this?
5: You have lots of benefits. Yeah. I can send you that study. Okay. I'll have to pull it up.
3: Okay.
1: Okay. What's number two?
5: My next recommendation is to connect with loved ones.
1: You mean all those connections? Make connections of all those ties that I've severed?
5: Yeah, okay. No, not necessarily. I mean, connecting with the people that we truly care about and care about us, of course, has been shown to reduce stress. It also helps us to live longer if we have a good social network. So building those connections and putting an effort to keep them strong throughout your life will actually help you to live a lot longer, and your mental health will be better.
1: Mm-hmm. Okay. Number three.
5: Number three, and this one's a big one, take care of your body. You know, our mind and body are not separate things. Supporting the one definitely supports the other. So not to sound like a broken record, but eating healthy foods, drinking water, getting
1: okay,
5: moving your body.
1: All right.
5: all of these things are going to help your mind as well as your body.
1: You are such a nag.
5: I know. I'm nonstop with this.
3: She wants you to be healthy.
1: I know.
5: I want you to live a long, healthy life. Exactly. Yeah,
4: nurses are funny that way.
1: I know. Weird, isn't it?
5: Yeah. Too much care.
1: Yeah. Next, we've got creativity. That's interesting.
5: Yeah. So doing things like arts and crafts, writing, even just dancing, any way that we can express ourselves in somewhat creative ways, it actually helps to build emotional resilience, which means that we'll actually manage stress and difficulties better when they do arise in our lives.
1: Adult coloring books, are those still a thing?
5: I think they are, and they're fun. Yeah. I like them.
1: Okay. All right. Next. This is the final one, isn't it?
5: Yes, this is the final. Okay. Next is to relax. I very strongly believe that rest is not something that has to be earned. It is something that we need physically, emotionally, in order to continue being a human on this planet. So give yourself permission to wind down, maybe take a warm bath, listen to your favorite music, do some breath exercises, whatever it is that helps you to relax, even just for a moment.
1: I would assume that you would encourage me to abandon my saying, I'll sleep when I'm dead.
3: Yeah, no, don't.
5: Absolutely. I would encourage that.
1: Abandon that. Okay.
5: 100%. Yeah.
1: I'll take a break when I am dead, but all right, I will abandon
5: that. That's going to be too late.
1: Okay. These are things that we should consider every day.
6: Mm-hmm.
1: Each one of them we should consider every day. If we want to find out more about this stuff, what do we do, Elena?
5: You can learn more about this, as well as Nightingale's amazing programs, by visiting nightingale.edu.
1: All right. Thank you. Always a pleasure.
5: Thank you. Take care.
1: Bye.
0: We finish today with columnist Robert Gerke and our Salt Lake update.
7: Who's that journalist? The pickle guy. Gerke. Gerke. Radio from Hell on X96.
1: Although now it's come into some question of whether Robert Gerke is the pickle guy or not.
8: I've asked for an independent investigation. They're going to convene the panel and dig into that. I'm sorry.
1: So the name Gerke may not be what you have been lying to us. I mean, telling us it was.
8: It may not actually be the origin of the gherkin pickles. No. I'll report back.
1: All right. Keep us.
3: I mean, you are an investigative journalist. You should be able to figure this out.
8: That's true. You would think.
1: So what's going on with Box Elder County and all this data center stuff and how? It's just bizarre how this all happened so fast.
8: Yeah, I mean, it's a massive project, obviously. The big sort of the thing that's hard to wrap your head around is it's going to use as much electricity as the entire state uses today. So it's going to be a massive energy output that they're going to need for it. And I think it shines the light, like you pointed out, how quickly it happened because of this MIDA thing, Military Installation Development Authority.
3: Can you explain to us a little bit more about what that is?
8: The legislature created this MIDA authority to build a big project up by Hill Air Force Base when they're doing the Base Closure Commission.
1: How long ago was that?
8: A few years. Probably 10 years ago.
1: That long ago.
8: Maybe 15. Okay. The idea was, they're going to be closing bases. If we can have this sort of commercial hub or industrial
3: shore
8: park,
3: it up.
8: It makes it a lot more valuable to the Air Force, and it'll help it avoid. And so because it crosses city boundaries, county jurisdiction, state jurisdiction, they created this authority to kind of consolidate that and make all the decisions in one place. So it worked. The base didn't close, obviously, but now they've started applying it to these other projects. Like there's the Mayflower project up by Deer Valley, which is basically a ski hotel, a big resort community that has this ostensible military purpose, because officers can use a block of the rooms. And so
3: seems like a stretch.
8: Of the hundreds of rooms in this resort community and all the tax benefits that are going to build this resort community for this small block of officer, available rooms. And they've signed a deal with Deer Valley, so you can take the lift up and ski in Deer Valley now. And so, and they're getting millions of dollars in tax breaks because, the MIDA authority, which is run, as you guys have heard mentioned here, Stuart Adams is the chair, Senate President Stuart Adams is the chair. Senator Jerry Stevenson is on it. You've got some real estate developers on it.
1: Real estate developers, really?
8: Yeah, shocking, I know. Shocked. And they're doing one at Sundance. They're doing this this big data center. They've got probably about a dozen projects
1: Central
8: around
1: Utah,
8: the
1: there's
8: state.
1: Delta.
8: Yeah, about a dozen projects around the state that have this sort of sometimes tenuous connection to military purposes.
1: So this thing in Box Elder County, it is a data center.
8: It is a
1: Does
8: data
1: that mean,
8: center.
1: And that means it is...
8: It means it's going to be, it's a big server
1: for process data for the military.
8: Yeah. And well, not just for the military, although they say that the military could contract, I guess, for some of the capacity that they're
3: going to generate.
8: It's
3: more for your Amazons and
8: these data centers have been controversial for a long time. Salt Lake County, Facebook wanted to put one out in West Jordan. And when Ben McAdams was Salt Lake County mayor and they blocked that, it ended up going, I think, down in Eagle Mountain. Data centers are the darling, I guess, of the tech world right now. There's this data center race, and everybody couches as, oh, we've got to be out in front of China or else they're going to beat us on AI. Utah in particular is sort of at the forefront of this, whether it's the sixth highest state in terms of data centers that are either planned or in progress. And so we're really diving into this head first.
1: So a couple of things about this then. First of all, I would say this O'Leary guy, who's the big Canadian billionaire behind doing this and wanting to do this. The minute he says, they bust in all of those protesters, they bust them in from all over from outside of the state. That tells me he's dishonest.
8: Well, I mean, I don't know if he can back that up. I mean, there's, and I'm sure that there were people at that commission meeting that were not from Box Elder.
1: No,
8: there were people that came from Ogden and Logan, but there's still people who care about it and have an interest in it. And I thought it was kind of bad form for the commission to adjourn the meeting and vote on it without taking any public comment. Those people came a long ways to be heard. They're their constituents.
1: Well, the commission told them, you people should grow up.
8: Grow up and just do what you're told. The referendum, I heard you talking about that just before I came in, is an interesting option. But the other thing I think we've seen now is if this referendum goes forward, we saw the union referendum, the one to repeal the anti-union bill. We saw the attempt to repeal Proposition 4 that failed. And it feels like we've got this pattern developing where elected officials are doing things that the voters don't like. And they're the only recourse they're left with is this pretty onerous referendum process.
1: Well, there's one other recourse, and that's not to vote for them.
8: Well, I think there's. It'll be interesting because we're, 6 months away, 9 months away from an election now. And I think it's going to be interesting to see if there are consequences for it, because you're right. I mean, that's where people should be held accountable. It's just hard to do in this state when, legislative districts are gerrymandered the way they are.
1: And what are we supposed to think of Jerry Stevenson, Republican representative in Layton? He's a state senator.
8: Yeah, yeah.
1: And Jerry Stevenson, he owns the J&J Garden Center. And he's on that MITA board.
8: Yeah.
1: And so somebody suggested, let's boycott J&J Garden Center. That got him all ruffled up. And a Channel 4 reporter goes up there. And Stevenson confronts him in the parking lot, knocks a phone out of his hand.
8: Yeah,
1: what does this tell us?
8: It's not a good look. Jerry is sort of the grandpa of the whole MITA process.
1: Because
8: it was in his district that they did that first project that I mentioned. And every year he's carrying new legislation to kind of facilitate MITA. I mean, I've known Jerry a long time. That seemed out of character for him, but I think he's pretty irritated at this point with the boycott threats and things like that. And I think it's a bad look for him because if you don't want to answer questions, don't answer questions, but don't physically confront.
4: He's not a
8: journalist.
1: All you got to do is say, I don't have any comment for you. Yeah. Thank you very much.
8: Well, and I think he did say that. He told him to go. He's not going to talk to him. He told him to go away, but then to escalate beyond that, I would imagine Jerry probably regrets that because he is, it is, like I said, a really bad look for him. And
1: Spencer Cox and, how you got to learn to disagree better.
8: Yeah.
1: And then
4: there he goes.
1: And then here he's not disagreeing better, talking about the protesters saying, I'm tired of this kind of thing.
8: Yeah.
1: People standing in the way of progress. And,
8: we have an obligation to build these data centers is what he said.
3: And I'm curious about when he said, these things always take too long. There's no reason they should take. I'm wondering what's Why?
8: What's the hurry? What's wrong with what's wrong with the process where constituents and people who are affected by the decisions are heard and their opinions are considered by the elected officials who are supposed to represent them? It takes too long, Gina. We want this up online yesterday. We'll deal with the consequences later.
4: It may be unsafe, but we've got to get this thing going.
8: Yeah.
3: And make hay where the sun shines.
8: You know, and the water situation up there is fairly tenuous. They're still, I think that's one of the obstacles they've still got on this.
1: Oh, the Shoshone are now going to step into that.
8: Yeah, they've got to get the water permitting done. But the legislature last session also made it really hard for citizens to challenge water rights applications. And the state engineer can basically dismiss those out of hand without much consideration. So that was another law that kind of flew under the radar last year on water rights because they wanted to expedite the process. Again, like Gina was saying, you know, we want this done quickly. And so I'm not sure how effective the water protests are going to be, but that's sort of the next box they need to check. And you know, this is just the first fight like this that we're going to have all across the state because these data centers are coming in large numbers and they're going to have similar conflicts or create similar encounters in communities all across the state.
1: What about this idea of creating these things, these commissions, these like MIDA, creating these things, and then they become governments unto themselves?
8: Well, they're not
1: they can issue taxes and bonds, and they become government with no input from the people.
8: And they're not just governments unto themselves. They're governments controlled largely by the legislature. And so it takes away local communities' rights. Like we've seen this, the Inland Port Authority is one of these authorities. The Point Authority, where they rebuilt the prison, is one of these authorities. The Inland Port Authority is scattering all across the state. I think they've got about a dozen projects all across the state. Get one down in Cedar City. There's one out in Tooele County. They're, you know, these authorities where they take the decision making from the locals, the people who are going to be affected by it on the ground, give it to a board that's appointed by the governor and the legislature, and let them sort of run roughshod over these, local
1: citizens'
8: decisions.
1: It's in the name. We're the authority.
8: We're the authority. Yeah.
1: We are the authority.
3: You don't question authority.
8: What we need is an authority on authorities, you know. It's just somebody who can kind of, and then you pointed out the dollars that flow into the people who are on the authority. Mm-hmm. I know you said Brian Schott reported there's about $135,000 that came in recently. Gary Barnett, who was the developer up at that ski resort up by Jordanelle, he's given tens of thousands of dollars to Stuart Adams and Spencer Cox over the years. I mean, the money flows to the people who have the power, and these authorities are taking the power away from the local governments.
1: And Spencer Cox and Stuart Adams are probably saying to themselves, you know, I mean, they get the money, but they're saying to themselves, these are good projects. These are things that will help the state. These are things that will help us. They're good for Utah. They're good for me, too, because I get some money. But
8: well, if they're good for Utah, they should be able to make the case to the people who are going to be impacted that they are good for Utah.
4: But we've got to hurry.
8: And you know what? Maybe the data center is the way to go, you know, but it should have buy-in from the people who are going to be impacted by it. So, and the other thing about data centers writ large is, you know, they're not job creators. They create a lot of jobs while the construction is going on. But after that, it's just a small group of people that kind of have to tech people who have to go in and make sure everything's operating.
1: There was a story in your paper today, the Trib. I think it was in the Trib. It's about there's one down by Delta, Central Utah. And the people down there, the citizens down there, most of them seem very supportive of it.
8: Yeah.
1: So. It comes and goes and changes. But
8: could I do one quick plug?
1: Yeah,
8: I know one of the complaints we always get about the Tribune is the paywall. People go to look at the site and they can't get through it. And we've been saying for over a year that that's finally going away. So stay tuned. Next week, the big announcement is coming, and so it's finally. I'm pretty excited about
1: what is the big announcement?
8: The big announcement is that the paywall will be going away. But it's unclear exactly what day it's going to be. So
1: it's a big move. It's a bold move.
8: Well, as a nonprofit, I think we should be providing the news to everybody, without not just those who can pay for it. So I think it's going to be a big deal.
3: But
8: so,
3: if you can pay for it, pay for it.
8: Yeah,
3: because local journalism is important.
8: I still need to feed my dogs.
4: All right.
1: I upped for a year yesterday or last week.
8: Bless you. Thank you.
4: Thank you.
8: All right. Thanks.
4: Robert Gerke, everybody.
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So

The sounds of Alternative Sunday. Hey, what's going on? Doug Wilde stepping in. I can't believe it is already May 17th. The kids are going to be out of school shortly. What the hell are we going to do? Hey, I've got really good stuff coming up. That's what we're going to do. Like 311, Pearl Jam, Marcy Playground. And right now, I need a good slap in the face because my coffee still has not kicked in. So caramel sleep token on.

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So strange. Pearl Jam, they lost their drummer of 27 years, Matt Cameron. 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We're going to get new stuff from Soundgarden, but they just announced a show, and they still don't have a drummer, apparently. 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

0: I really, really like their drummer. Yellow Card, they're going to be in town Thursday at the big soccer field in Sandy. You know which one I'm talking about. Wink, wink. Hey, in the meantime, let's throw down some Green Day. 21 Pilots. We're doing double dose of 21 Pilots this hour. And of course, let's talk about peaches. The ones that were supposed to bloom in Salem this year, but they didn't. But yeah, we've got that on the way, X96.
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New stuff from Toadies, new stuff from Sleep Theory. We've got Clarion, Dayseeker, and Utah's own Misdemeanor. Also, for those of you that love The Neighborhood, we've got new stuff from The Neighborhood as well. Right now, let's get back at it. It's Midnight Oil, X96.

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Kilby Block Party is still happening right now. Many, many bands still on the bill. It kicks off at 9 o'clock tonight. Hayley Williams and Lord is headlining the show tonight. Details, of course, x96.com. Speaking of Kilby, this is a Kilby Block Party alumni. It's Tame Impala

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That means great parenting. Another X96 certified classic is on.

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We've got Radiohead, Smashing Pumpkins right now. Jane Says. Just do what Jane says, okay? Jane's Addiction, X96.

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You know, there's a few songs that I've been singing wrong for about 30 years. Yeah, I've been singing the wrong lyrics. I've just been singing what I heard, but apparently it didn't get it right. That was one of the songs. X96, Doug Wilde here. Radiohead, Dead or Alive. Right now, let's do a new song for Gorillaz. They're going to be here in October at the Delta Center. 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

0: song. It's called Box Elder County from Gorillaz. Just kidding. It's Orange County. They're going to be here again at the Delta Center October. 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Hey, Doug Wild's here. We've got some pretty cool things happening here at the station, especially if you're a local band. 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Couple songs, WAV files, no swears, and give me some details about your band. That's it. 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I've got some Radiohead Smashing Pumpkins up next.
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I had no idea Billy Corgan was 12 feet tall. He was on stage with Sober at Coachella and was like, wow, had no idea you wore stilts on stage. Seriously, the dude is so tall. Still a classic now. I've got Radiohead, Dead or Alive right now, X96.

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Yes, Somber just played Coachella with Billy Corgan. And it looked like Billy Corgan was wearing stilts. The guy is so, so tall. Hey, Doug Wilde here with some Sublime 21 Pilots. We're going to throw down a special X96 Extra today from U2. Let's do it now. 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

0: My favorite diva, Gwen Stefani, currently living in Las Vegas, doing a residency at the Sphere. I mean, only a residency in Las Vegas. No, but really, it's a very special residency. It could be one of the last shows for a while. Guitarist is not feeling very good. He's got some not so good news. So this might be your only opportunity to see No Doubt in the hole as of right now. I've got Howard Jones, The Killers, Evanescence up next, X96.
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What you want is more Diet Coke. I was at the Rooftop concert series this year. Oh, IDK how killed it. Anyways, I saw you kids getting all crazy on that Diet Coke. This one's for you. 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

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Doug Wild here with an extra from U2, AWOL on the way. And right now, my top five favorite songs from 21 Pilots right now. It's Drag Path, X96.

0: Oof, so good. It was a bonus track that was never supposed to make it to radio, and it made it here. Social media made that happen. Doug Wild here. Don't forget, every Sunday night, 8 p.m., that's the new time for Sunday Night New Music with Todd Newcomb. 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

Mother Nature, at least if you're going to get cold, give us a little precipitation. Doug Wilde here with some My Chemical Romance, Linkin Park, and right now, it's a new old song from Weezer. It's called Go Away, X96.

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Just

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My Chemical Romance have ended their 15-year-old emo feud with The Used. Burt McCracken and Gerard, they were not happy with each other for a very, very long time. But guess what? They're getting back together in October at the Hollywood Bowl. They're doing a big show together. My guess is if that goes really well, I think they're going to do a tour after that. That's my bet. Got some Rage, The Strokes, Nirvana coming up. Right now, it's a classic from The Human League, X96.

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0: 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Let's wrap up the hour. How about some Blondie, Nine Inch Nails? 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

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Doug Wild here. I've got some Tool. We're going to throw down some Pearl Jam, Weezer, and of course, we're going to throw down some Chili Peppers. And with the Chili Peppers, I'm going to let you guys know what song Anthony Kiedis hates. His own song he does not like. In the meantime, let's do it now. This song makes me feel like I'm swimming underwater. I know it has that weird effect. It's a cool one from the 90s. Sneaker Pimps, X96.

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0: 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We're on the Google, we're on the Siri, we're on the Alexa. And if I just woke all of them up, I do not apologize. 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

Anthony Kiedis hates what Chili Peppers song? It's the greeting song. He stated, to this day, I hate that song. I hate the lyrics. I hate the vocals. The greeting song. Just keep that in mind next time you listen to it. It actually includes some crazy history. The loss of their original guitarist, Hillel Slovak. It was a drug overdose in 1988. So there's some stuff that kind of points in a different direction when that song comes up. I'm Doug Wilde, here with some Pearl Jam, Tame Impala. Don't forget Weezer, they're here in September. 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

Pearl Jam, they have officially booked a new show, but there is no announcement of a drummer. I think they're following suit of what the Foo Fighters did. The Foo Fighters, they were looking for a new drummer, and they had already booked a bunch of shows. But I think the whole time they knew who their new drummer was. They just didn't want to tell anyone. Anyways, let's do it now. Kevin Parker, a.k.a. Tame Impala. It's Dracula, X96.

0: That's right. Team Impala. That is Kilby Block Party alumni. Yeah, Kilby Block Party is happening right now. It looks like headlining tonight is Lord starting at 9 o'clock. Haley Williams at 6:50. Flip Turn coming up here at 4:50. Melody's Echo Chamber is 3 o'clock. That's happening on the Kilby stage. 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
6: 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Tell your

All right, friends, time for me to take off. Todd Newcomb, don't forget, he's got Sunday night new music coming up here at 8 o'clock. It is officially changed. And tonight, there's some great music. We've got new stuff from Utah's own Misdemeanor. He's going to throw down some Toadies, Temper City, Sleep Theory, Clarion, Dayseeker. Lots and lots of great new music coming up again tonight at 8 o'clock with Todd Newcomb. Katie J's coming up next. I'm going to leave you now with some Tool, In Excess. It's a classic. See you tomorrow night at 7 o'clock. Keep it weird.

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It is Katie for short. 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

0: Peter Schilling with Major Tom right there for you. It's Katie for short here at X96, hanging out, giving you the best alternative classics and latest releases for the next few hours. I've got 311 on the way for you, some Blink-182. I even have Rob Zombie and so much more in between that you don't want to miss out on. So stick around for that. And you won't miss out on it if you tell your smart speaker at home to play X96. And it will fill your home with radio from hell in the mornings and alternative music all throughout the day, which means you're not missing out on any of the shenanigans going on. I just lost my voice. 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

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And how long will the workers keep building him new ones, as long as

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So let's get back into it with some Echo and the Bunnymen. 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

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Blink-182, such a great song. I love that whole era of Blink-182. It was just so good. Anyways, if you got to go to the Kill Me Block Party on Friday, you got to see Modest Mouse live, and I hope you enjoyed it because you probably heard this song live. It's his new one because he's definitely been playing D&D. 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It's Picking Dragon's Pockets on X96.

0: Just strictly from the name, he's been playing D&D, picking dragons' pockets. It's Katie for short. I've got Rob Zombie still on the way for you, like I promised, a little Depeche Mode. We'll see what else I throw at you before we hit 4 p.m., so stick around for all of that on your Sunday afternoon here at X96. But also, you could win tickets to Lollapalooza in Chicago with the airfare, the hotel, all for two, and $1,000. 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

I am a woman of my word. Rob Zombie there for you before we hit the 4 p.m. hour, and so is some Simple Minds. I want you to stick around, so don't you forget about me.

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A little Pierce the Veil to help us sail into the 4 p.m. hour here at X96. It is Katie for short, and we've got still a lot coming your way. But how about some Sublime that I haven't played for you in a while? And if you're going to go see Sublime, which you should, it's July 18th, and I'm going to be going so we can meet up. We could dance together and sing Wrong Way as we get to hear it right here on X96 and live in July.

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0: I hurt my thumb the other day, so I was not snapping along to that song, even though I wanted to. So, you know, I hope you were snapping for me. A Little Tainted Love, Where Did Our Love Go? With Soft Cell here at X96. And I've got Evanescence on the way for you. I've also got a little bit of some Green Day, some Soundgarden, and more. You don't want to miss out on any of it. 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

0: Collective Soul with Shine. There we go. I swear I'm a professional and I know how to talk normal. It's Katie for short. Dyslexia is a real thing and it's not fun to deal with. Normally I have it under control, but that one just slid out. Anyways, like I said, let's get back to the music here at X96 with the alternative classics like Johnny Cash. I prefer this version over the original, and everybody can get mad at me for it, but this is Hurt.
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2: 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Do you?

See, I told you I had Green Day on the way for you. I also have other things on the way, like some Weezer. How about Go Away? Don't go away. I don't want you to go away, but I want you to listen to Go Away with me. That makes sense? I hope so.

0: I really hope you didn't go away. A little Weezer for you. And I have more here at X96 as well. We make our way through the 4 p.m. hour. Still sailing on the airwaves, of course. Soundgarden's coming up, a little bit of Nirvana and some more before we hit the 5 p.m. hour. So stick around for all of that. You don't want to miss out on it. And also, don't miss out on the chance to win some tickets to Lollapalooza in Chicago. The airfare, the hotel, all for two, plus $1,000. I mean, imagine all the things you could buy at Lollapalooza for $1,000. 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

Soundgarden finally inducted into the Rock and Roll Hall of Fame after they'd been snubbed for so many years. Absolutely so many years. So I'm very proud of those guys. I've always stood by them. And then, I mean, Black Hole Sun is such a great song. But so is Girls by the Beastie Boys. So here you go. It's on X96.

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A little Bush getting us into the 5 p.m. hour here on the Sunday afternoon on X96. It is Katie for short, giving you the best alternative classics and latest releases. You know, like some Young the Giant. We always have these guys here, on here. They're great. This is Different Kind of Love.

0: Of course, top tier alternative classic by the Ramones. I Want to Be Sedated. We've made it into the 5 p.m. hour here at X96. I've got a little less than 2 hours to hang out with you, but I've still got all the best alternative classics on the way for you, like some new Tame Impala. I've also got the Smashing Pumpkins coming up for you, some Alanis Morissette, and everything in between. You don't want to miss any. 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

One of the latest releases by Tame Impala, Dracula, here at X96. You are hanging out with Katie for short, and I've got lots on the way for you, so let's get into it with some Stone Temple Pilots. This is Creep.

Cage the Elephant, my favorite song of theirs, Ain't No Rest for the Wicked. The first time I saw those guys was also the first time I ever went to the Depot. And, well, I don't know what your favorite venue is here in Utah, but that one's not mine. I'll tell you that for sure. But let's get into some new music in the alternative world. I got Biba Doobie right here for you featuring the Marías. This is All I Did Was Dream of You. It's on X96.

0: little Frankie Goes to Hollywood with Relax, of course, here at X96. I have this, I have a little dinosaur collection in the studio, if you didn't know, because I love dinosaurs. And my husband 3D printed a new dinosaur for my collection, and it's super distracting because it's really cool. It's a sleeping T-Rex that, like, sits on top of your monitor, and, like, its leg hangs over your monitor. It's just really cool. I'll take a picture. I'll post it on my Instagram and stuff like that. Katie, it's actually Captain Katie, C-A-P-T underscore Katie, C-A-I-T-Y, if you want. I've got Alanis Morissette still on the way for you. Some more things before we hit these 6 o'clock hours, so you don't want to miss out on any of it. 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

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I've decided I'm going to stay for a little over an hour, and then Todd will take over at 7 o'clock, and then I'll go, because I've got to get everything ready for Radio from Hell for tomorrow morning, of course. But right now, we've got some news for you. 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